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this fucked up world. 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
1: 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Hey, what's going on, man? Yeah, she's at home. Yeah, she's at home.

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Call me what you like, as long as you call me time and again. 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Not to compare, lovely dying for a chance just to touch your hand, or I'm

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Take the virgins away by the flood. 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Every tear, every drop of the essence.